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1: Terry's on the horn. It's Aussie Week.
2: You were talking about Aussie and how the dark music came about.
3: Yeah, yeah.
2: It was Geezer Butler, and I think Tony Iommi had went to a movie and noticed how people got into the scary movies. And that's where they got their idea, why can't we make scary music?
3: Brilliant, man.
2: Geezer was pretty dark, so.
3: I love the fact that Tony Iommi, like, had no fingers, you know? He lost those two fingers in a, 'cause he was a steel worker.
2: On his front hand, too.
3: Yeah, and he just created his own prosthetic fingers.
2: Yeah, he still does to this day.
4: Probably hard to, like, open a beer or a pop.
2: You know? I used the other hand for that.
4: I mean, I guess you could. What happened to that guy that we talked to?
3: He lost his thumbs.
4: Yeah, he lost his thumbs.
3: Nick, he got them sewed back on, remember?
4: Oh, that's right. Yeah.
3: They were gnarly.
4: Yeah. And the hospital couldn't do it, so he just found an old lady to crochet them back on.

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1: Okay, we got Andy on the phone. Andy, we're getting weird with this here. We're talking about what animal you think you could fight in the wild. Because apparently at the X here, there used to be people could wrestle bears. At another fair, somebody saw somebody wrestling a kangaroo. We had somebody talk about timber wolves were following them before.
2: I've had a timber wolf come up on me. I was stuck with my three-wheeler.
1: What?
2: And it was like, it was making a beeline right for me out of the bush. And by the time I got that thing, trust me, I got a little extra energy all of a sudden. I got my three-wheeler up and out of the bog, and it was like, I don't know, 40 feet behind me.
1: When you say you're a three-wheeler,
2: yeah,
1: are you talking about like an ATV kind of thing, or are you talking about your tricycle as a baby?
2: Yeah, not my Hot Wheels big wheel.
1: I was riding my trike, these damn Timberwolves.
2: That's a slick-looking big wheels you got there. I got the handle.
1: Oh, a puppy. Come on, puppy.
2: Puppy.
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24: 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Of course, you got Rock the River going on. You got events happening at the Sutherland Automotive Speedway. 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Completely free to get into the car show and probably some of the nicest rides you'll ever see. For more info, rock102rocks.com. That's what's happening around Saskatoon. I'm Whitney.
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0: I know this is ridiculous, but we're playing F, Marry, Kill. You probably remember from playing it in elementary or high school. Okay, here we go. April, you've got a mosquito, a bear, and a shark. Go.
1: Okay, F the mosquito, because mosquitoes mate in swarms.
2: Whoa, I didn't know that. Mosquitoes mate in swarms.
1: And then they go for the blood, so they kind of got like a orgy blood thing going on.
2: Interesting.
1: They're probably all wearing little robes and masks, so probably won't even know who you are anyway. Just go home with a few mosquito bites and you're good.
2: Adorable. So who are we marrying?
1: Marry the bear, mm-hmm. because, you know, nights in front of the fire on a bearskin rug.
2: Got it. Into
1: yeah,
2: it.
1: He's like the only thing among the three that is remotely intelligent enough to cohabitate with.
2: That's true.
1: You know, as long as I feed him, he'll be loyal.
2: Okay, and we're going to kill the shark. Why are we killing the shark?
1: They're just like blood-hungry pieces of cartilage.
2: That's a good point.
0: Man, you make some good points.
2: I love this. Everybody's making like actual logical sense.
0: Yeah.
2: And it is the most illogical, stupid question.
0: And did you ever hear Winnie the Pooh speak too? Like, if your bear had that voice,
3: Christopher Robin.
2: Come here, give me a kiss.
3: Put that over there.
4: What's that noise?
5: Basically,
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2: 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Here's the 90s.
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0: 2 with Sully and Wid.
1: Hey, we got Peter on the line. We're playing F, Marry, Kill because apparently we're 6 years old. You've got a mosquito, a bear, and a shark. Go, buddy.
2: I think I have this down now, thinking logically. For the kill, it's going to be the shark.
1: Okay.
2: Because I can't swim, and also shark meat's kind of delicious.
1: Oh, interesting. Illegal, so but interesting.
2: We got to throw that in there. So is bear meat, but with the bear, I'm going to screw the bear.
3: Okay.
1: Okay.
2: Because when we're done, we can both roll over and hibernate for 6 months.
3: Like
2: so
3: it.
2: That. Yes.
3: Very
2: yeah.
3: good logical
1: nice,
3: choice.
1: Nice.
2: And then marry, I'm going to marry the mosquito. Because after you get married, you go out, you get some, you know, some life insurance and all that kind of stuff. And then I'm going to go out to a park, and then my mosquito wife is going to go and bite someone, and they're going to smack it, and oh no, I'm cashing in on that.
3: This is very logical.
1: You know what's interesting? Is that I never thought about it from that angle. If you were like, something happens to you, and you need blood, you can be like, hey, go find some B positive for me.
3: That's so true.
1: You know what I mean?
2: I feel like you're going to die before the mosquito's going to be able to transfer.
1: Before he comes back with his milliliter of blood. Yeah.
3: How much time we got?
1: Go get some more. Hurry.

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1: Jordy's on the horn. Buddy, we're asking what animal you think you could fight in the wild. It is a weird question, but that's why we're going for it. We're getting some weird answers here. What do you think?
2: I'd want to do them. I know at some zoos, they have a rope and they do like a tug of war. And the one, it's like they have like three grown men going up against a lion. And they're just doing like a tug of war with this big rope. The lion's just playing with them. Like.
3: I had no idea lions had a jaw like that.
2: I'd try something like that. Just I don't think I'd want to do a cougar, though, because if I ever saw a cougar in the wild, I think I'd probably poo my pants.
3: Oh, my God.
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0: 2.
1: Yeah, Aaron's on the phone, buddy. We are extremely immature here, so we're asking, F, marry, kill. You got a mosquito, a bear, and a shark as your options. What do you do?
2: You know what we're going to do? We're going to F that mosquito.
1: Okay.
2: We're going to marry that bear, because then we're going to get like 5 months of sleep every year.
1: Ooh.
2: And we're going to kill the shark, because we don't have sharks around here.
3: Wow! These are all very logical.
1: Right?
3: No one ever says F the mosquito. Did you say F the mosquito?
2: I think so, yeah.
3: So how do you, like, yeah. Why that? I feel like it would be kind of like...
2: Difficult, yeah.
3: Yeah, okay, difficult
1: I don't know.
3: Is also...
1: I feel like I have the appropriate girth for a mosquito, so... But you're right. Not only would you get 5 months of sleep with the bear, you could also just, like, eat your face off in those other months, right? Because then you go hibernate.
3: Right. Everybody, because they want to eat.
1: They load up.
2: That's right. Eat as much as you can before you get to go to bed for 5 months.
1: Man.
3: You're smart.
1: That's the perfect answer. You went 3 for 3.
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1: Jeff, what's going on?
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3: Okay, yeah.
1: Okay.
3: Apparently there was a bunch of bull semen stolen from a lab, a jet was stolen. There's a whole list of odd things that have been stolen.
2: Yeah, I didn't have anything that cool. It was bull yucky.
1: Bull yucky. Scientific term, yes. What was yours?
2: Oddly enough, someone broke into my truck one time in front of my house, and they stole pocket change out of the console, pair of sunglasses, a blanket I had, and oddly enough, I had a bag full of plastic bags that I would use for shopping for groceries and stuff. And I guess they needed it more than I did.
3: Well, they had to carry off all your other stuff.
1: Oh, yeah, that's why.
2: That's true. 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
3: Yeah.
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1: Hey, it's Jet.
2: Hey, man.
1: I was calling about the little dabble, do you? Anything, you know, anything's good in small doses.
2: Yeah, for some reason, Joe Burrow doesn't like to go on boats except for little dabs.
3: Little dabble, do you, on boat riding.
1: Well, that's okay. I mean, for me, the bumps seem to rumble things out of me, so I get it.
3: Wait, what? That's why you go in a boat to get things moving?
1: That's why I don't go on the boat.
3: Oh, I see. Actually, that's right. A good point. Yeah. You do not want to be caught on a boat in the middle of a body of water with people when you start to get the tummy gurgles.
1: That's exactly right.
3: Okay. Well, what's that thing for you?
1: I mean, the thing for me is family reunions. We used to do this thing called Christmas in August, every August long weekend. And I learned that I cannot stand my extended family for 3 days in a row.
2: Yeah. No, it's really neat to see people you haven't seen in a long time. And it's, you know, it's also nice to catch up with your friends and family. But they aren't people you pick to be with.
3: Right. If you haven't seen them in the last several years.
2: No, these are people that genetically you are connected to, and that maybe is where it ends.
1: Absolutely. And they all seem to think that they can give their opinions on how you live your life and stuff. And it's like, leave me alone, Karen.
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0: It's Sherry. I don't even have to finish it, do I?
1: Silverado City.
0: Like me, you've probably been singing it for years.
1: Silverado City.
0: And if you've been thinking about a truck,
1: Silverado City.
0: Or you've got a camper to tow,
1: Silverado City.
0: Or maybe for you, the summer means hitting the open road. Well,
1: Silverado City.
0: Maybe it's not just a song. 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
16: 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You've got Rock 102's Drive and Shine happening this Saturday. 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I'm Whitney.
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1: It's Joanne, and I want to talk about what the world needs more of.
2: Oh, yeah.
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4: What is it?
1: Well, when I was a kid, we used to have block water fights. And that they were multi-generational.
2: Really?
1: And the awesome part about that is, you know, Mrs. Schmidtke on the corner would come out in her 60s bathing suit. And all us kids would go run and get ours. And we'd have galvanized tubs of water everywhere. And we all had those itsy-bitsy little water pistols like we used to have. Like, we didn't have super soakers or anything. So
4: yeah.
1: We had these little tiny ones. So, and we'd fill up our little water pistols, and you could shoot anybody. You could shoot that kid on the corner that pisses you off all the time if you're an adult.
4: You could shoot their dad.
1: And you could go get your dad, and he can get you, and you could go over to the neighbor's mother and just shoot her like crazy, and she could shoot you. And it was a really good microaggressional.
2: Well, yeah. And what a way to relieve tension in the neighborhood. Just a big old... I can remember one time we did something like that. And, of course, I was from the farm. So we came into town, and they were having, like, we were having a water balloon fight. And we had one of those water balloon slingshots.
4: Oh, yeah.
2: Oh, but we hit little Timmy on the corner right in the face and broke his glasses. Well, let me tell you, that was not a way to relieve tension.
4: Woody, little Timmy was still mad because that previous winter you had already broke his other glasses with an ice ball.
2: Yeah. Poor little Timmy didn't fare very well.
4: Nope.
2: That teaches him to come outside.
4: Hands up, Timmy.
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1: Hey, it's Joel, guys. 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
2: Oh, did you drive or fly?
1: I drove about 30 hours round trip with my wife and two stepkids, and we didn't fight at all. It was great. It was amazing.
3: Did you pull over to the side of the road and drink the water trickling down from the melting glaciers?
1: We were worried about the bear sightings. We decided not to.
2: Yeah.
1: But next year we'll do that.
2: I used to do that, but now my teeth are too sensitive. That water's too cold.
1: Okay. Oh, I hate cold water now because of that. Drink once off the glacier and you're ruined for life.
2: Yeah, yeah. And I'm always worried that there's going to be somebody up on that glacier washing their dirty dishes in that water.
3: Okay. What were you calling about?
1: So you guys are talking about how a little dab will do you.
2: Oh, a little a little dab of glacier water. That's all I need.
1: Exactly. For me, it's Saturday morning cartoons. I used to love sitting in front of the Saturday morning cartoons on the TV with a bowl of cereal, like Fruit Loops or some Frosted Flakes. And I figure with little Saturday morning cartoons, a little yabba dab will do you.
3: Good call.
1: See what I did there?
2: I see what you did there.
3: There it is.
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1: Who's this?
2: It's Jordan.
1: Hey, Jordan.
3: Hey, what's
1: up? You sound happy.
3: Yeah.
1: You know, Jordan, you sound legitimately happy.
3: Let's take Jordan's happiness away by talking about his fears. did you have a fear that was recently unlocked, Jordan?
2: Tiny catfish from the Amazon.
1: What? Tiny catfish from the Amazon? Okay. Why does that scare you?
2: It's a tiny catfish that's got barbs on its fin and it's attracted to urine. When somebody takes a whiz in the water, the thing swims up.
3: Nope.
2: And the only thing to get it out is you gotta pretty much flay the affected area.
1: No!
3: Don't say flay!
1: No, don't say flay when you're talking about the business!
2: Yeah, that's...
1: could you not coax it out with more urine? Like if you get
2: No, because the barbs are facing backwards. If you try to pull it out, it's not
3: going
2: to be fun.
3: Oh, my God. This brings a whole new meaning to the words flay-o-fish.
2: No.
1: There's got to be a way to maybe, like, get a friend to pee on your thing so that it turns the fish around.
2: No, it's just you don't go swimming in the Amazon. That's how
3: That's really the easiest.
1: No,
3: yeah,
1: which is too bad because I had planned to do that this afternoon.
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22: 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I'm Whitney.

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1: Who's this?
2: It's Krista.
3: What's going on?
2: You were talking about your worst fears unlocked.
1: Okay, yeah. I was saying that all these scammers who have figured out how to use AI to trick people into giving them money over the phone, that's freaking me out.
3: Yeah.
2: Oh, my God.
1: What fear has been unlocked for you?
2: Snakes.
4: It's very real.
2: I don't know why. I don't know what the phobia is, but I have it. And so my youngest daughter and I were on a trip, and it was her 12th birthday, and we were going ziplining. And so we're on the, and you guys know when you're in the tropics and they take you on the tours, and they're like, they point out the flowers and da-da-da-da-da. And it was an open-sided bus, whatever. And the bus starts to slow down, and I see this gentleman walking on the side of the road, and he has like a windbreaker on. And he looks kind of like the Hunchback of Notre Dame, like, not to be rude, but he was misshapen.
3: Okay.
2: And it looks like he's got something around his neck. He unzips it. He is wearing, he's like Mr. T with snakes. And he has them around his arms, around his
3: what?
2: Neck.
1: I'm
2: not kidding.
1: A coat of snakes and under his windbreaker?
2: Yes. Yes. And then the bus stops, and he's right beside me.
3: I kid
2: you not. I push my child out of my way, and I scoot to the other side of the bus, and I'm standing there. I'm surprised I didn't poop myself or have a heart attack.
3: You know what's scary about snakes?
2: Mm. Everything.
3: Well, they don't have legs. So that means that they just drag their penises along while they walk.
1: So they're tough as hell.
2: Okay.
1: They don't give a F.
2: You just put a whole new spin on it for me.
3: I
2: still don't like them.
3: I feel sorry for snakes. Mm-hmm. They're just dragging their business all the time. Unless they have extremely small businesses.
1: Well, they were before they started dragging.
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2: Woody, Krista's hanging out.
3: Hey, Krista, how's it going?
4: It's pretty good. How are you?
2: Good. What's up?
4: You guys were talking about weird stuff that got stolen from you.
3: Oh, yeah. Double whammy.
2: What had you saying? They stole my what? Why am I saying it like that? I don't know.
3: I don't know.
4: Yeah, I had a weird one. I had a snow shovel stolen out of my porch when I first moved here.
3: Uh-oh.
4: And, of course, I brought it with me because you use all your money moving. And I thought, well, this is a terrible snow shovel because it had the handle that had already cracked in the middle. And every time you shoveled a scoop, it would pinch your on that soft part right between your thumb and your finger.
3: Oh, no.
2: Oh, pinchy hand shovel.
4: Yeah, it was terrible. Absolutely terrible. But I thought, I can work with this for another year. I'll just put some duct tape on it.
3: You made it too good. You should have left it pinchy. That burglar, who clearly was going to use that shovel to go out and make money shoveling driveways, would be like, every time he'd be like, ah, I should never have stole this.
4: Well, I hadn't actually fixed it yet. So that's exactly what would have happened to him.
2: Oh.
4: At least once.
3: Okay, so somewhere in the world, there's a criminal who's got a pinchy finger scab.
4: Yeah, I think that was some well-deserved karma.
2: And every time it snows, Krista laughs and laughs and laughs.
4: I do still. It's been 20 years and I still laugh.
2: 20 years? Okay. You might want to let the shovel go at this point.
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take the reins, take them from the night. 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And this one's for the silence and the questions that it brings, and the smell of time and the reverence.

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16: 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That's what's happening around Saskatoon. I'm Whitney.
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The only thing left to do is rock the river. Taking over Rotary Park, August 14th to the 16th.

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24: 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That's what's happening around Saskatoon. I'm Whitney.
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6: 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And that's what's happening around Saskatoon. 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

The dates are set. The bands are booked. The only thing left to do is rock the river. Taking over Rotary Park, August 14th to the 16th. 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
1: Okay, Woody's off today. Back tomorrow. Let's get to your Monday announcements and maybe check that lottery ticket before you go to work, because you might be retiring today. Saturday's winning 649 gold ball jackpot ticket worth $44 million was sold somewhere in Saskatchewan. All we know is that it wasn't in Regina or Saskatoon. Lots happened over the weekend here in the city. Traffic restrictions have been lifted over at Highway 16 in Boychuk. A 27-year-old man died after his car crashed into that overpass early yesterday. We're also following the story over at Bethlehem High School. A huge fire on Friday heavily damaged a bunch of the school's new portable classrooms. The Shaw Center was not affected by the blaze. Well, some of us are still telling Jack Daniels to
2: hit the road, Jack. Don't you come back no more.
1: The Sask Liquor and Gaming Authority says American liquor sales are down 40% in the last year. Our province and Alberta are the only two provinces who still have U.S. alcohol on their shelves. Well, back on Friday, thankfully, the injury-riddled Rough Riders didn't hand the Red Blacks their first win of the year. Trevor Harris passed for over 400 yards in the 42-20 victory over Ottawa. Tommy Stevens, he had three touchdowns.
3: Couldn't be happier to be here. This place has been welcoming since the day that I stepped foot in Saskatchewan. And I love it here, and I hope I'm here for the rest of my career.
1: Next up, Saskatchewan heads to Hamilton on Saturday for a showdown with the Ticats. The Toronto Blue Jays, 3.5 games back of an AL wildcard berth, open a critical 4-gamer tonight against the Boston Red Sox. The Hilltops opened their season on the road with a 38-13 win over the Winnipeg Rifles yesterday. And for the third year in a row, our Saskatoon Berries will be playing for the WCBL East Division crown. Nick Stinson led the way with a home run and three RBIs in the thrilling 5-3 Game 3 win last night over the Regina Red Sox. That was his first appearance of the series after spending the first two games on the bench.
4: I knew my name would be called up at some point, and just great to just pass the bat along and just, contribute to our team's win tonight. Love those boys, and just thought we won, man.
1: The Berries head to Moose Jaw to open the final against the Miller Express tomorrow night. Rock weather, and I'm hoping the forecast improves through the week as we get closer to Rock 102's Show and Shine weekend. On and off rain for the next couple of days for sure. 20 is your high today and 22 tomorrow.
0: Let's Sherry and Woody get you up in the morning. 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

CDC with Sherry and Woody. My friend Mia Holloway, who is a reporter over on CKOM, she and her family were at the AC/DC concert in Edmonton last night. Sounds good. Looks like it was a really good show. AC/DC's Power Up Tour continues. They're in, I believe, Vancouver this week. And then September, they're hitting Toronto and Montreal.

0: with Sherry and Woody. Woody's back from holidays tomorrow. And we got to give a shout out to our Saskatoon Hilltops, who opened their season on the road with a 38-13 win over the Winnipeg Rifles over the weekend. Next up, the Toppers welcome the Edmonton Wildcats to SMF Field on Sunday.
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2: Hey, good morning, Sherry.
0: Hey, who's this?
2: It's RC out in Humboldt here.
0: Hey, RC, what's happening?
2: Nah, not much. Just out for a boot before I go to work. You're talking about these fire starter things.
0: Oh, yeah. This started on Friday. We were trying to, you know, help campers, maybe give them some tips to actually get a fire going.
2: I've been using this forever, and it's so simple. You go to the hardware store and buy that steel wool.
0: Okay.
2: And it's like there's like 5 or 6 wads in a pack.
0: Mm-hmm.
2: And you know those little small square batteries with the 2 prongs on the one side? I'm not sure what size they are.
0: Oh, yeah, like a 9-volt.
2: You just stick that under a pile. It doesn't matter if it's wet wood or not. You just touch the wool,
0: mm-hmm.
2: and it shorts out all that metal that's in the steel wool, and that thing burns hot. It'll burn wet wood anywhere, even in the rain.
0: Okay, so I'm putting a battery in the fire, though?
2: No. You know, you keep your steel wool in a bag or whatever, and then I just take a little, one of those little square batteries and just touch it.
0: Oh, so you just use the battery to start the steel wool on fire, which then you put in. I got it.
2: Battery and short it out. It works on anything.
0: As long as we're not throwing batteries in the fire like Two-Finger Tommy from down the street growing up.
2: No, you keep the battery in your pocket.
0: Yeah, should have kept the batteries in your pocket, Tommy.
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2: Hey, this is Alex. I got a fire tip for you.
0: Okay, let's keep this going. I'm hoping our camping friends still have some good weather between the rainy days this week. Now, first off, where are you calling from?
2: I am north of Meadow Lake.
0: Oh, okay.
2: I listen to you guys through Radio Player Canada.
0: Oh, awesome. All right. So lay your fire tip on us. The secret to getting a good fire going.
2: Well, when you're cleaning out these stupid scented candles that everybody buys.
0: Uh-huh.
2: In order to keep the jar.
0: Yeah.
2: When you're melting down the unused wax, throw a paper towel into it. That is the best fire starter because that wick lasts forever.
0: Oh, that's genius. A big paper towel wick.
2: And throw them all in a plastic bag. Take them with you when you're camping.
0: Mm-hmm.
2: Wet, dry, whatever.
0: Mm-hmm.
2: It's a long-lasting wick. And easy to go.
0: The way that you said stupid scented candles makes me think that you're not in charge of the amount of scented candles that come into your house.
2: It's usually the wife. It's usually the wives that buy the scented candles.
0: Yep, yep.
2: And wants to keep the jars, but never knows how to clean them.
0: Oh, totally. I know how to clean it. It just seems like so much work, but I really need that jar for trinkets.
2: So when you melt down the wax in order to clean out the candle, use the paper towel, dry up that wax.
0: Yep.
2: Suck it up.
0: Yep.
2: And there's your fire starting wick.
0: You are as refreshing as a summer pine berry breeze candle with that tip.
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1: Okay, so back on Friday, I had some people angry because I said, when it comes to s'mores, I'm a hard pass. Apparently, there are a lot of s'mores aficionados out there. Angry texters saying, how dare I besmirch the s'more? Cameron, do you have a hard pass?
2: I'm going to have to say football and poutine. There's just something about football I just do not like. And poutine, it's awful.
1: I'm having a really hard time right now with these opinions.
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1: I mean, Cam, it's fries, it's cheese, it's gravy. What's not to like?
2: I like fries and gravy. It's the cheese that kills it.
1: Well, there goes our shot at being best friends.

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2: Let's get to your Monday announcements, and maybe it's your friend, your coworker, your neighbor, or perhaps you who's waking up a multi-millionaire today. Saturday's winning $649 gold ball jackpot ticket worth $44 million was sold somewhere in our province. All we know so far is it wasn't in Regina or Saskatoon. While BC is on fire and Ontario is experiencing its worst ever wildfire season, Saskatchewan is breathing a sigh of relief this year. We've recorded 315 wildfires as of last Thursday. This time last year, we were at 447, and nearly nine times less land has burned compared to 2025. The end could be in sight for the most famous cartoon family in history. The hot tea comes from Nancy Cartwright, who voices Bart Simpson. She believes The Simpsons will end in 2029 after season 40. It's currently the longest-running animated series of all time, with over 800 episodes aired. Well, the Saskatchewan Roughriders, they earned a big win over the Ottawa Redblacks and needed a few new faces to step up. Despite a number of injuries, Saskatchewan cruised to a 42-20 victory over the winless Redblacks back on Friday. Tommy Stevens had three of these.
3: How about a six-yard rushing touchdown for the CFL's touchdown leader?
2: As well, Trevor Harris eclipsed the 40,000-yard passing mark for his career. Next up, the Riders head to Hamilton on Saturday for a showdown with the Ticats. The Toronto Blue Jays are still in this thing. They're 3.5 games back of an AL wildcard berth as they open a critical four-gamer tonight against the Boston Red Sox. The Sox currently occupying one of those wildcard playoff spots. Canadian right-hander Jameson Taillon will start on the mound for the Jays. Hey, Hilltops open their season on the road with a 38-13 win over the Winnipeg Rifles. And for the third year in a row, our Saskatoon Berries will be playing for the WCBL East Division crown. They won 2 out of 3 against the Red Sox over the weekend, so that means they head to Moose Jaw to open the final against the Miller Express tomorrow night. Rock Sports for Red Wing Shoes. Your four sleeps until show and shine weekend weather. I'm hoping things warm up a little bit before then. We've got kind of on and off rain all week, 20 today, 22 tomorrow, and 20 on Wednesday. Rock weather for Gentle Procedures. Vasectomy Clinic. Gentle Procedures is just that. Gentle, offering no needle, no scalpel vasectomies, so you can be up and about sooner.
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0: When Widemouth Mason is playing in town, you gotta go see them. Is that a life rule on this new list of rules we swear by? I'm looking at, I don't see it anywhere, but there are some other interesting ones. We're going to talk about this coming up. Never trust a skinny cook. Don't go grocery shopping hungry. Never say what's the worst that could happen, and never pass a bathroom without using it. The life rule you swear by coming up.
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0: All right, Chris, you get the last word on this one. Back on Friday, we started talking about our hard passes, that thing that you are an automatic nope on. What's yours?
2: My hard pass is any vegetable pretending to be meat. Plant-based anything is not meat.
0: So are you okay if it's not a trick? Like, are you okay if they're like, hey, this is deep-fried cauliflower, but is it when they call them deep-fried cauliflower wings that you have an issue?
2: Yeah, they're not wings. That's just cauliflower soaked in buffalo sauce. You might as well just drink buffalo sauce.
0: That's just a food lie. You're food liars.
2: Yeah, a bunch of liars. Damn dirty liars.
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0: They were so great. Night one of the Saskatoon exhibition back on the 30th. Theory of a Dead Man, Rock 102. Heads up, if your normal morning commute takes you down Preston Avenue right by the field house there, you're going to see traffic restricted over the next couple of days as they work on a bunch more of those link stations. There's still one lane going each north and south, but expect to be delayed.
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0: Hey, Brittany, a life rule you've made for yourself is?
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0: Jimmy E. World, Rock 102. You know, we're good at football here. I'm just going to say it. Hilltops opened their season on the road with a 38-13 win over the Winnipeg Rifles. And for the first time since 2016, Team Saskatchewan stands alone at the Canadian Senior Women's Football Championship. This team is mostly made up of players from the Saskatoon Valkyries and the Regina Riot. Well, they won gold at home with a dominant 24-3 win over Quebec on Saturday.
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2: Hey, it's Logan.
0: Hey, Logan. How's summer going for you?
2: Well, it was fine until I started hearing this silliness that you guys are now bringing to the public awareness.
0: Oh, the life rules thing? Yeah. Life rules we have to follow in our own homes and lives. What's yours?
2: Ketchup can sit in the pantry at room temperature when it still has that little silver cap on it.
0: Yeah, the thing I have to remove with my teeth because I can't get it off.
2: The minute it gets opened, it gets put in the fridge. As do all the little ketchup things that she collects from every McDonald's and A&W and what name it that she keeps.
0: Yes.
2: That we never use, but we keep them all. Just in case there's a ketchup shortage.
0: Okay, I agree with you. Ketchup needs to be cold, even though there are people who will technically say that it can go in the pantry. But I will say I have once or twice eaten glove compartment ketchup packets out of my dad's Oldsmobile.
2: Sherry.
0: It's boiling. It's so hot.
2: Oh.
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9: Good morning. How are you today?
0: Good. Who's this?
9: It is Blair.
0: Hey, Blair, we've been talking about life rules. Little rules we put in place either with our own selves or in our homes. Do you have one?
9: Turn the lights off and you're done in the room.
0: Oh. Are you one of those light dads?
9: I try not to be, but someone's got to do it.
0: How many kids do you have?
9: None. I got family members instead that are just the same as kids sometimes.
0: Yeah. We don't have any kids at our house either, and my husband, Jared, likes to light dad me.
9: It's just burned into our genes somehow.
0: I know. And same with the close the door where you raised in a barn. That rolls around my brain a lot, too.
9: She made a better door than a window.
0: Oh, that's an angry mom-dad classic.

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2: Okay, Woody's off today. Back tomorrow. Let's get to your Monday announcements and maybe check that lottery ticket before you go to work, because you might be retiring today. Saturday's winning $649 gold ball jackpot ticket worth $44 million was sold somewhere in Saskatchewan. All we know is that it wasn't in Regina or Saskatoon. Lots happened over the weekend here in the city. Traffic restrictions have been lifted over at Highway 16 in Boychuk. A 27-year-old man died after his car crashed into that overpass early yesterday. We're also following the story over at Bethlehem High School. A huge fire on Friday heavily damaged a bunch of the school's new portable classrooms. The Shaw Center was not affected by the blaze. Well, some of us are still telling Jack Daniels to
3: hit the road, Jack. Don't you come back no more.
2: The Sask Liquor and Gaming Authority says American liquor sales are down 40% in the last year. Our province and Alberta are the only two provinces who still have U.S. alcohol on their shelves. Well, back on Friday, thankfully, the injury-riddled Rough Riders didn't hand the Red Blacks their first win of the year. Trevor Harris passed for over 400 yards in the 42-20 victory over Ottawa. Tommy Stevens, he had three touchdowns.
4: Couldn't be happier to be here. This place has been welcoming since the day that I stepped foot in Saskatchewan. And yeah, I love it here, and I hope I'm here for the rest of my career.
2: Next up, Saskatchewan heads to Hamilton on Saturday for a showdown with the Ticats. The Toronto Blue Jays, 3.5 games back of an AL wildcard berth, open a critical 4-gamer tonight against the Boston Red Sox. The Hilltops opened their season on the road with a 38-13 win over the Winnipeg Rifles yesterday. And for the third year in a row, our Saskatoon Berries will be playing for the WCBL East Division crown. Nick Stinson led the way with a home run and three RBIs in the thrilling 5-3 Game 3 win last night over the Regina Red Sox. That was his first appearance of the series after spending the first two games on the bench.
5: I knew my name would be called up at some point, and just great to just pass the bat along and just, contribute to our team's win tonight. Love those boys, and just thought we won, man.
2: The Berries head to Moose Jaw to open the final against the Miller Express tomorrow night. 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On and off rain for the next couple of days for sure. 20 is your high today and 22 tomorrow. 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

0: And that show is just a little over a month away at Mosaic Stadium. Crazy. Foo Fighters, September 15th. Rock 102, who's this?
1: Hey, it's Kayla.
0: Kayla, we're talking about those life rules that maybe you just set for yourself. What's yours?
1: Well, I have to say, do not cheap out on toilet paper or ketchup.
0: Okay, those are the important Kayla life rules.
1: My rules? Have you ever had no name ketchup or toilet paper?
0: Definitely not at the same time, but I think, yeah, I think I've bought both from time to time.
1: Spend the money!
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0: Butcher Mindy, how are you?
2: I'm doing all right.
0: Okay, talking life rules. Is there a life rule that you follow at your house?
2: Okay, don't laugh. Hawkins cheesies, they have to go in the freezer.
0: Wait, what?
2: Hawkins cheesies, have you ever tried them frozen? Oh my God.
0: So do they get like real frozen hard?
2: Oh, yeah, pretty much. They just have a different texture. They're so good.
0: Okay, that sounds delicious to me. I might have to try that.
2: I would. Freeze them solid. It's so good.
0: Cheesy-sicle. Thought about it. I'm in.
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3: 5th Avenue North, the road is closed from 24th Street East to 25th Street East. Today and tomorrow, 11th Street West eastbound is closed from Avenue W South to Avenue U South. And starting today, a new project on Melville Street will have the road closed at the Jasper Avenue South intersection, and the work is expected to take 2.5 months to complete. For closures and more, sign up at saskatoon.ca/dailyroadreport.
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0: Bon Jovi, Living on a Prayer. 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I know it wasn't me, and the ticket apparently wasn't bought in Saskatoon, somewhere outside our two main cities. So come on, aunties and uncles in Humboldt, I'm rooting for you.
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2: Hey, how's it going today?
0: I'm good. Who's this?
2: This is Jason calling.
0: Jason, what's on your... Oh, I haven't talked to you in a while. Were you somewhere? Like, did you go on a holiday?
2: Well, I might have taken a week or two off here. Yeah, just doing some camping.
0: Oh, where'd you go?
2: We're out at Echo.
0: Echo Lake.
2: Yeah, Echo Beach.
0: Echo Beach. Far away in time. Okay, that's good. what's on your mind?
2: Well, I heard you talking to people about what they're snobs about.
0: Yeah, what flavor is your snob?
2: What I'm snob about is ice. Ice for my drink.
0: Really? Okay.
2: Yeah, you have to have a ton of, like, all the exact same type of ice in your drink and lots of it.
0: Okay, so uniform ice in what shape?
2: In just a little round. Just, I mean, what the little camper ice makers make, I'm happy with that. But, I mean, I'll take it out of the camper ice maker and I'll put it in the deep freeze to get it even harder, because otherwise it's gone instantly.
0: Okay, yeah, the bullet ice that the ice makers make, it's like it's extra temporary ice.
2: It is. It's just, you're just borrowing it for a little bit, right?
0: What do you think of an old school Boomtown cube family in the trays like my house?
2: I like that, but there's never room for a bunch of that, and no one ever remembers to fill them up.
0: Yeah, there's always an ice cube tray, workhorse of the family, and that would be my husband. I'm the cube freeloader.
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1: Hanging out with our friend Kelly. Where's summer? It's going so fast.
2: I know, and not really anything remarkable.
1: I know, hey, like if we were to write our memoir about summer 2026, I'm still waiting for a good story to happen.
2: Yeah, there has not been a lot of any of that going on.
1: Okay, well, what's on your mind?
2: I'm calling about what I'm a snob about.
1: Kelly is a blank snob. What is it?
2: Dill pickles.
1: A dill pickle snob, okay.
2: I am, because once you have been gardening and making your own dill pickles, a store-bought doesn't even, I've never even found one that comes close.
1: I find that sometimes certain brands that you get from the store, you open up, they look great, and you bite into it, and it's flaccid. It's a flaccid, under-crisp pickle.
2: Yes, and they have to be. You have to soak them in ice water so that they are going, and then pickle them quick so that they crunch when you bite into them.
1: Ooh, is that the homemaker secret? You do an ice bath before the pickling.
2: Yep, so that they are really, really crisp. Because, you know, once you pick them off the vine, they automatically start to soften.
1: Right, right.
2: So you got to ice bath those suckers and bring them to just ready for crunch, and don't take them out of that ice bath till you're ready to stuff the jars.
1: Oh, I think that Vlasic and Bix, they need to hire you as a director of R&D, a little research and development.
2: Oh, I wonder how much that pays.
1: Probably less than you think.
2: Oh, okay.

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2: Let's get to your Monday announcements, and maybe it's your friend, your coworker, your neighbor, or perhaps you who's waking up a multi-millionaire today. Saturday's winning $649 gold ball jackpot ticket worth $44 million was sold somewhere in our province. All we know so far is it wasn't in Regina or Saskatoon. While BC is on fire and Ontario is experiencing its worst ever wildfire season, Saskatchewan is breathing a sigh of relief this year. We've recorded 315 wildfires as of last Thursday. This time last year, we were at 447, and nearly nine times less land has burned compared to 2025. The end could be in sight for the most famous cartoon family in history. The hot tea comes from Nancy Cartwright, who voices Bart Simpson. She believes The Simpsons will end in 2029 after season 40. It's currently the longest-running animated series of all time, with over 800 episodes aired. Well, the Saskatchewan Roughriders, they earned a big win over the Ottawa Redblacks and needed a few new faces to step up. Despite a number of injuries, Saskatchewan cruised to a 42-20 victory over the winless Redblacks back on Friday. Tommy Stevens had three of these.
3: How about a six-yard rushing touchdown for the CFL's touchdown leader?
2: As well, Trevor Harris eclipsed the 40,000-yard passing mark for his career. Next up, the Riders head to Hamilton on Saturday for a showdown with the Ticats. The Toronto Blue Jays are still in this thing. They're 3.5 games back of an AL wildcard berth as they open a critical four-gamer tonight against the Boston Red Sox. The Sox currently occupying one of those wildcard playoff spots. Canadian right-hander Jameson Taillon will start on the mound for the Jays. Hey, Hilltops open their season on the road with a 38-13 win over the Winnipeg Rifles. And for the third year in a row, our Saskatoon Berries will be playing for the WCBL East Division crown. They won 2 out of 3 against the Red Sox over the weekend, so that means they head to Moose Jaw to open the final against the Miller Express tomorrow night. Rock Sports for Arctic Automotive. Your four sleeps until show and shine weekend weather. I'm hoping things warm up a little bit before then. We've got kind of on and off rain all week, 20 today, 22 tomorrow, and 20 on Wednesday.
0: Sherry and Woody.
4: Well, this is a nice, normal party full of nice, normal people.
0: Rock.

0: The Cars with Sherry, Woody, and who?
1: Hey, guys, it's Emily.
0: Guys, it's just me. It's one guy.
1: It's me.
0: Woody's on holidays. Emily, what's going on?
1: I hear we're talking about what we're snobby about.
0: Yes, okay. What's your thing?
1: I'm snobby about sandwich meat.
0: Sandwich meat? In what way?
1: If I'm buying, like, the prepackaged deli meat, I, like, I'll sort through all the packages to find the one that doesn't look, like, gristly or, like, it has, like, extra fat on it. Or, like, if I'm at the deli, I'm very particular about how they slice it.
0: So then what is the meat directive you're giving the slicer? Are you going more shaved or more slabby?
1: I'm like an in-between. And so, like, I'll sometimes go through a couple samples before I get the right thickness that I want.
0: You're the dream deli customer of, I'll know it when I see it. Just keep shaving off examples.
1: And let me keep eating the samples as we go.
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2: Well, hardly any wind this morning, so that's kind of a nice change. Now, Terry, you're listening online from where?
3: Moose Jaw.
2: Terry in Moose Jaw. Now, you sent a pretty fiery text. What are you all fired up about?
3: I'm tired of people whining about the holidays. When it's 34 degrees out, you can't do any work outside. And this has been one of the best summers ever. Timely rains, everything. My yard looks magnificent, and that woman knows nothing about pickles.
2: Pickles?
3: Have you ever tried a Claussen pickle?
2: Wait, hold on. This is all going back to Kelly from Capel saying that her homemade pickles were the best pickles in the land.
4: Once you have been gardening and making your own dill pickles, a store-bought doesn't even... I've never even found one that comes close.
2: Okay, so Terry, you said in your text, Claussen pickles are the best?
3: With a C, yes, C-L-A. And you know what the funny thing about them is?
2: Mm.
3: You'll only find them refrigerated. They're not on shelves.
2: Oh, the fancy pants pickles.
3: I don't know why. They're about $8, $10 a bottle, if you can even find them.
2: Wow.
3: But they're the best pickle you'll ever taste.
2: Well, pickle shots fired. I love it. Thanks, Terry.
3: Yep.
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0: So good. 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
2: Good morning, Sherry. How are
0: you? Ooh, you sound like a chipper Monday person. Who is this?
2: It's Donna calling.
0: Hey, Donna, what's going on?
2: Well, I wanted to give my 2 cents on the what I'm a snob about.
0: Okay, what's your thing you stick your nose up in the air about?
2: My thing is banana bread. I have always made fantastic banana bread, and I mean, I'm not saying that just to be a snob, but like, if I have ever bought it, it's just not as good as mine.
0: Okay, yeah, I would agree that any homemade banana bread beats the, like, mass-produced any day.
2: Oh, yeah, but I mean, no, mine is even better than that.
0: Okay.
2: Like, I always use an extra banana. Sometimes I use chocolate chips. Sometimes I put pecans in it. It just depends. And it's always like a very big loaf, and it's very moist, and I could sell it.
0: Okay.
2: There, I said it. I'm a snob. I admit it.
0: So I have to throw a wild card at you. My friend's mom growing up would put raisins in her banana bread, and it just felt wrong.
2: Raisins in anything is wrong.
0: Like, it's like, what is the difference, really? It's just more nuggets of something, but yeah, it just feels wrong.
2: Maybe chocolate-covered raisin, I can eat that, but I guess I would have to try it to see.
0: You only try to bake with glossettes once before being like, oh, those don't stay chocolate-covered in the heat, do they?
2: No.
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2: Okay, Woody's off today, back tomorrow. Let's get to your Monday announcements and maybe check that lottery ticket before you go to work, because you might be retiring today. Saturday's winning $649 gold ball jackpot ticket worth $44 million was sold somewhere in Saskatchewan. All we know is that it wasn't in Regina or Saskatoon. Lots happened over the weekend here in the city. Traffic restrictions have been lifted over at Highway 16 in Boychuk. A 27-year-old man died after his car crashed into that overpass early yesterday. We're also following the story over at Bethlehem High School. A huge fire on Friday heavily damaged a bunch of the school's new portable classrooms. The Shaw Center was not affected by the blaze. Well, some of us are still telling Jack Daniels to
3: hit the road, Jack. Don't you come back no more.
2: The Sask Liquor and Gaming Authority says American liquor sales are down 40% in the last year. Our province and Alberta are the only two provinces who still have U.S. alcohol on their shelves. Well, back on Friday, thankfully, the injury-riddled Rough Riders didn't hand the Red Blacks their first win of the year. Trevor Harris passed for over 400 yards in the 42-20 victory over Ottawa. Tommy Stevens, he had three touchdowns.
4: Couldn't be happier to be here. This place has been welcoming since the day that I stepped foot in Saskatchewan. And yeah, I love it here, and I hope I'm here for the rest of my career.
2: Next up, Saskatchewan heads to Hamilton on Saturday for a showdown with the Ticats. The Toronto Blue Jays, 3.5 games back of an AL wildcard berth, open a critical 4-gamer tonight against the Boston Red Sox. Lots of local sports happening. For the first time since 2016, Team Saskatchewan won the Canadian Senior Women's Football Championship. Now, this team is formed mostly of players from the Saskatoon Valkyries and Regina Riot. They won gold at home in Saskatoon this weekend with a dominant 24-3 win against Quebec. Elsewhere, the Hilltops opened their season on the road with a 38-13 win over the Winnipeg Rifles yesterday. And for the third year in a row, our Saskatoon Berries will be playing for the WCBL East Division crown. Nick Stinson led the way with a home run and three RBIs in the thrilling 5-3 Game 3 win last night over the Regina Red Sox. The Berries head to Moose Jaw to open the final against the Miller Express tomorrow night. Your sports for the Saskatchewan Industrial and Mining Suppliers Association. 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On and off rain for the next couple of days for sure. 20 is your high today and 22 tomorrow. 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

Rock 102. All right, we are a little bit below average when it comes to daytime highs this week. We should be around 25 degrees or so. We're not quite there. On and off rain next few days, 20 today, 22 tomorrow, and 20 coming up on Wednesday.

0: It's Ozzy, Rock 102. We have been talking a bit this morning about the Canadian Senior Women's Football Championship that happened over the past few days here in Saskatoon. And start to finish, Team Saskatchewan just dominant because it's made up of players from the Valkyries, players from the Regina Riot. I think it was a 56-0 win against Team Atlantic in the semifinal. And then on Saturday, they beat Quebec 24-3. It's Team Saskatchewan's first gold since 2016.
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2: Good morning, Sherry. How are you doing?
0: Hey, good, John. How are you?
2: I'm doing all right.
0: Talking about the things that we are snobs about, what's that thing for you?
2: I'm a beer snob.
0: Beer snob?
2: Yeah, like, you know, pretty much any of the big brands, I won't even touch.
0: Oh, so you any know? Of the, like, mass-produced Budweiser Corp,
2: yeah,
0: anything like that?
2: The first Bush party I went to, that took one sip of a Bud.
0: Mm-hmm.
2: And it's like, okay, now I understand what the Clydesdales are all about. They're not the delivery system, they're the production facility.
0: Oh, I see.
2: Right?
0: The horses make that beer.
2: Yeah. Just horrible. I'm into the microbreweries.
0: Mm-hmm.
2: Saskatchewan's got a few really good ones.
0: Yeah, anything brewed in a tall can by a guy named Jasper with a big beard and a toque.
2: Yeah.
0: You just know it's going to be good.
2: Right?
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0: We are in a rutabaga.
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0: So my friend Mia, who is a reporter over on News Talk 650 CKOM, she and her family were at the AC/DC concert in Edmonton at Commonwealth Stadium last night. Now, hard to tell from her videos on Instagram, but the sound sounded pretty good. AC/DC's Power Up Tour hitting Vancouver this week, and then the other two Canadian dates aren't until September, Toronto and Montreal.
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2: Hey, good morning, Sherry.
0: Hey, who's this?
2: It's RC out in Humboldt here.
0: Hey, RC, what's happening?
2: Nah, not much. Just out for a boot before I go to work. You're talking about these fire starter things.
0: Oh, yeah. This started on Friday. We were trying to, you know, help campers, maybe give them some tips to actually get a fire going.
2: I've been using this forever, and it's so simple. You go to the hardware store and buy that steel wool.
0: Okay.
2: And it's like there's like 5 or 6 wads in a pack.
0: Mm-hmm.
2: And you know those little small square batteries with the 2 prongs on the one side? I'm not sure what size they are.
0: Oh, yeah, like a 9-volt.
2: You just stick that under a pile. It doesn't matter if it's wet wood or not. You just touch the wool,
0: mm-hmm.
2: and it shorts out all that metal that's in the steel wool, and that thing burns hot. It'll burn wet wood anywhere, even in the rain.
0: Okay, so I'm putting a battery in the fire, though?
2: No. You know, you keep your steel wool in a bag or whatever, and then I just take a little, one of those little square batteries and just touch it.
0: Oh, so you just use the battery to start the steel wool on fire,
2: yeah,
0: which then you put in. I got it.
2: Battery and short it out. It works on anything.
0: As long as we're not throwing batteries in the fire like Two-Finger Tommy from down the street growing up.
2: No, you keep the battery in your pocket.
0: Yeah, should have kept the batteries in your pocket, Tommy.
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11: Okay, so back on Friday, I had some people angry because I said, when it comes to s'mores, I'm a hard pass. Apparently, there are a lot of s'mores aficionados out there. Angry texters saying, how dare I besmirch the s'more? Cameron, do you have a hard pass?
12: I'm going to have to say football and poutine. There's just something about football I just do not like. And poutine, it's awful.
11: I'm having a really hard time right now with these opinions.
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11: I mean, Cam, it's fries, it's cheese, it's gravy. What's not to like?
12: I like fries and gravy. It's the cheese that kills it.
11: Well, there goes our shot at being best friends.

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1: Let's get to your Monday announcements, and maybe it's your friend, your coworker, your neighbor, or perhaps you who's waking up a multi-millionaire today. Saturday's winning 649 gold ball jackpot ticket worth $44 million was sold somewhere in our province. All we know so far is it wasn't in Regina or Saskatoon. While BC is on fire and Ontario is experiencing its worst ever wildfire season, Saskatchewan is breathing a sigh of relief this year. We've recorded 315 wildfires as of last Thursday. This time last year, we were at 447, and nearly nine times less land has burned compared to 2025. The end could be in sight for the most famous cartoon family in history. The hot tea comes from Nancy Cartwright, who voices Bart Simpson. She believes The Simpsons will end in 2029 after season 40. It's currently the longest running animated series of all time, with over 800 episodes aired. Well, the Saskatchewan Roughriders, they earned a big win over the Ottawa Redblacks and needed a few new faces to step up. Despite a number of injuries, Saskatchewan cruised to a 42-20 victory over the winless Redblacks back on Friday. Tommy Stevens had three of these.
2: How about a six-yard rushing touchdown for the CFL's touchdown leader?
1: As well, Trevor Harris eclipsed the 40,000-yard passing mark for his career. Next up, the Riders head to Hamilton on Saturday for a showdown with the Ticats. The Toronto Blue Jays are still in this thing. They're 3.5 games back of an AL wildcard berth as they open a critical four-gamer tonight against the Boston Red Sox. The Sox currently occupying one of those wildcard playoff spots. Canadian right-hander Jameson Taillon will start on the mound for the Jays. Lots of local sports happening. For the first time since 2016, Team Saskatchewan won the Canadian Senior Women's Football Championship. Now, this team is formed mostly of players from the Saskatoon Valkyries and Regina Riot. They won gold at home in Saskatoon this weekend with a dominant 24-3 win against Quebec. Elsewhere, the Hilltops opened their season on the road with a 38-13 win over the Winnipeg Rifles yesterday. And for the third year in a row, our Saskatoon Berries will be playing for the WCBL East Division crown. Nick Stinson led the way with a home run and three RBIs in the thrilling 5-3 Game 3 win last night over the Regina Red Sox. The Berries head to Moose Jaw to open the final against the Miller Express tomorrow night. Your four sleeps until show and shine weekend weather. I'm hoping things warm up a little bit before then. We've got kind of on and off rain all week, 20 today, 22 tomorrow, and 20 on Wednesday. 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

0: Sturgis needs to be very kind to Collective Soul because they are performing there on Thursday. And then, of course, at Rock the River on Saturday. And even though Rock the River will be packed, because it always is every year, it's no 500,000 people. Yeah, that's how many people go to the Sturgis Motorcycle Rally. That's too many. I've got a pair of Rock the River passes. 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

0: It's Nickelback, Rock 102. Heads up, if your normal morning commute takes you down Preston Avenue right by the field house there, you're going to see traffic restricted over the next couple of days as they work on a bunch more of those link stations. There's still one lane going each north and south, but expect to be delayed.
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0: Hey, Brittany, a life rule you've made for yourself is?
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0: Quiet Riot, Rock 102. You know, we're good at football here. I'm just going to say it. Hilltops opened their season on the road with a 38-13 win over the Winnipeg Rifles. And for the first time since 2016, Team Saskatchewan stands alone at the Canadian Senior Women's Football Championship. This team is mostly made up of players from the Saskatoon Valkyries and the Regina Riot. Well, they won gold at home with a dominant 24-3 win over Quebec on Saturday.
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2: Hey, it's Logan.
0: Hey, Logan. How's summer going for you?
2: Well, it was fine until I start hearing this silliness that you guys are now bringing to the public awareness.
0: Oh, the life rules thing? Yeah. Life rules we have to follow in our own homes and lives. What's yours?
2: Ketchup can sit in the pantry at room temperature when it still has that little silver cap on it.
0: Yeah, the thing I have to remove with my teeth because I can't get it off.
2: The minute it gets opened, it gets put in the fridge. As do all the little ketchup things that she collects from every McDonald's and A&W and what name it that she keeps.
0: Yes.
2: That we never use, but we keep them all. Just in case there's a ketchup shortage.
0: Okay, I agree with you. Ketchup needs to be cold, even though there are people who will technically say that it can go in the pantry. But I will say I have once or twice eaten glove compartment ketchup packets out of my dad's Oldsmobile.
2: Sherry.
0: It's boiling. It's so hot.
2: Oh.
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1: Good morning. How are you today?
2: Good. Who's this?
1: It is Blair.
2: Hey, Blair, we've been talking about life rules. Little rules we put in place either with our own selves or in our homes. Do you have one?
1: Turn the lights off when you're done in the room.
2: Oh. Are you one of those light dads?
1: I try not to be, but someone's got to do it.
2: How many kids do you have?
1: None. I got family members instead that are just the same as kids sometimes.
2: Yeah. We don't have any kids at our house either, and my husband, Jared, likes to light dad me.
1: Burned into our jeans somehow.
2: I know. And same with the close the door where you raised in a barn. That rolls around my brain a lot, too.
1: She made a better door than a window.
2: Oh, that's an angry mom-dad classic.

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1: Hey, it's Kayla.
0: Kayla, we're talking about those life rules that maybe you just set for yourself. What's yours?
1: Well, I have to say, do not cheap out on toilet paper or ketchup.
0: Okay, those are the important Kayla life rules.
1: My rules? Have you ever had no name ketchup or toilet paper?
0: Definitely not at the same time, but I think, yeah, I think I've bought both from time to time.
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1: I love the fact that Tony Iommi, like, had no fingers, you know? He lost his fingertips working at, like, a steel mill.
2: On his Fred hat, too.
1: Yeah, and he just created his own prosthetic fingers.
3: What happened to that guy that we talked to?
1: He lost his thumbs.
3: Yeah, he lost his thumbs.
1: Nick, he got them sewed back on, remember?
3: Yeah. And the hospital couldn't do it, so he just found an old lady to crochet them back on.
1: Okay, stop. Never been warmer. Cute little sweater.
3: There's a button on one of them.
1: Okay, we always go too far. Remember when our boss told us to stop going so far?
3: Yeah, I'm sorry.
0: Sully and Whit on Rock 102.

0: this week. Weather-wise, we've got on and off cloudiness, rain, thunderstorms this week. 20 today, 22 tomorrow, and 20 on Wednesday. Still lots of time, though, for things to warm up for Rock 102's Show and Shine weekend. Can't wait for that. 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
2: Hey, how's it going today?
0: I'm good. Who's this?
2: This is Jason calling.
0: Jason, what's on your... I haven't talked to you in a while. Were you somewhere? Like, did you go on a holiday?
2: Well, I might have taken a week or two off here. Yeah, just doing some camping.
0: Oh, where'd you go?
2: We're out at Echo.
0: Echo Lake.
2: Yeah, Echo Beach.
0: Echo Beach. Far away in time. Okay, that's good. What's on your mind?
2: Well, I heard you talking to people about what they're snobs about.
0: Yeah, what flavor is your snob?
2: What I'm snob about is ice. Ice for my drink.
0: Really? Okay.
2: Yeah, you have to have a ton of, like, all the exact same type of ice in your drink and lots of it.
0: Okay, so uniform ice in what shape?
2: In just a little round. Just, I mean, what the little camper ice makers make, I'm happy with that. But, I mean, I'll take it out of the camper ice maker and I'll put it in the deep freeze to get it even harder because otherwise it's gone instantly.
0: Okay, yeah, the bullet ice that the ice makers make, it's like it's extra temporary ice.
2: It is. It's just, you're just borrowing it for a little bit, right?
0: What do you think of an old school Boomtown cube family in the trays like my house?
2: I like that, but there's never room for a bunch of that. And no one ever remembers to fill them up.
0: Yeah, there's always an ice cube tray, workhorse of the family. And that would be my husband. I'm the cube freeloader.
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0: Necklace, Rock 102. Major props to Team Saskatchewan taking the Canadian Senior Women's Football Championship over the weekend. A lot of our Saskatoon Valkyries on the team. They won gold at home with a dominant 24-3 win against Quebec on Saturday. Basically around the table at the whole tournament. The Valkyries are just used to winning.
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3: Hey guys, it's Emily.
0: Guys, it's just me. It's one guy.
3: Me.
0: Woody's on holidays. Emily, what's going on?
3: I hear we're talking about what we're snobby about.
0: Yes, okay. What's your thing?
3: I'm snobby about sandwich meat.
0: Sandwich meat? In what way?
3: If I'm buying like the prepackaged deli meat, I like I'll sort through all the packages to find the one that doesn't look like gristly or like it has like extra fat on it. Or like if I'm at the deli, I'm very particular about how they slice it.
0: So then what is the meat directive you're giving the slicer? Are you going more shaved or more slabby?
3: I'm like an in-between. And so like I'll sometimes go through a couple samples before I get the right thickness that I want.
0: You're the dream deli customer of, I'll know it when I see it. Just keep shaving off examples.
3: And let me keep eating the samples as we go.

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1: Good morning, Cherry. How are
2: you? Ooh, you sound like a chipper Monday person. Who is this?
1: It's Donna calling.
2: Hey, Donna, what's going on?
1: Well, I wanted to give my 2 cents on the what I'm a snob about.
2: Okay, what's your thing you stick your nose up in the air about?
1: My thing is banana bread. I have always made fantastic banana bread, and I mean, I'm not saying that just to be a snob, but like... If I have ever bought it, it's just not as good as mine.
2: Okay, yeah, I would agree that any homemade banana bread beats the, like, mass-produced any day.
1: Oh, yeah, but I mean, no, mine is even better than that.
2: Okay.
1: Like, I always use an extra banana. Sometimes I use chocolate chips. Sometimes I put pecans in it. It just depends. And it's always like a very big loaf, and it's very moist, and I could sell it.
2: Okay.
1: There, I said it. I'm a snob. I admit it.
2: So I have to throw a wild card at you. My friend's mom growing up would put raisins in her banana bread, and it just felt wrong.
1: Raisins in anything is wrong.
2: Like, it's like, what is the difference, really? It's just more nuggets of something, but yeah, it just feels wrong.
1: Maybe chocolate-covered raisin, I can eat that, but I guess I would have to try it to see.
2: You only try to bake with glossettes once before being like, oh, those don't stay chocolate-covered in the heat, do they?
1: No.

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Happy Monday. We are four sleeps away from Rock 102's Show and Shine weekend, powered by our friends at Saskatoon Co-op. 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
3: Rumors spreading around, and it takes a time. 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Just let me know if you wanna go to that home out on the range. They got a lot of nice girls.

0: ZZ Top, Rock 102. Okay, local sports roundup. Let's start with the Saskatoon Berries. They're going to be playing for the WCBL East Division crown after eliminating the Regina Red Sox over the weekend. The Berries head to Moose Jaw to open the final against the Miller Express tomorrow night. Team Saskatchewan was victorious at the Canadian Senior Women's Football Championship on the weekend. I mean, our gals, which, of course, a lot of this team is made up of Saskatoon Valkyries players, they kind of ran the table at the whole tournament, but ended up winning gold with a dominant 24-3 win against Quebec on Saturday. And our Saskatoon Hilltops opened their season on the road with a 38-13 win over Winnipeg. Next game, Sunday, SMF Field. Edmonton Wildcats are coming to town.
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0: recently with Sully and Witt.
1: 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Go for it, bud.
2: Yes, if I'm standing up to order, then I don't tip.
3: When you're standing to order, I think that's brilliant.
2: Yeah, and I used to, like, obligation-type tip because it popped up, right? But
3: yeah.
2: Other than I got my new rule, no problem.
3: Sean, just hang on the line. When we're done this call, there's going to be a prompt to tip 15%, 18%.
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1: Okay, my friend Mia, who is a reporter over on News Talk 650 CKOM, she and her family were in Edmonton last night at Commonwealth Stadium as the AC/DC Power Up Tour rolled through. At least she got a show, unlike the Hurricane Post Malone show that I was at a week or two ago. It seems like she had a blast. That Power Up Tour heading to Vancouver this week. And then the other two Canadian dates are Toronto and Montreal. But that's not until September.

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0: You know, they did play some songs I didn't know at Country Thunder. That's okay. It was a learning experience. I mean, you can't fill a set with Higher, Arms Wide Open, and My Sacrifice. So,
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0: Found some new favorites by Creed. Sherry hanging out for Whitney a little late this morning. Good stuff coming up before lunchtime. Black Sabbath on the way. The new Nickelback, Rattle the Cage. It's all after 7:41.

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1: Well, it sounds like this new album from Nickelback, Everything Under the Sun, that's coming out end of October, is going to be just that, like a real cornucopia of different musical styles. 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

0: like it. 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

Mother Nature, do you hate us? Where did our heat go? I'm a fan of the heat. So, you know, when I look at this week ahead of weather, I'm seeing lots of 20-ish temperatures, like 20, 22, 20. Rain on and off, a few thunderstorms here and there. Everything just has to calm down and get sunny and nice and mildly warm for Rock 102 Show and Shine Weekend, powered by Saskatoon Co-op. We've got the Downtown Car Show. We've got Drive and Shine. Rock the River, three nights of amazing music at Rotary Park, so we need the weather for it. There's still lots of time for things to turn around.

0: I love butchering that song at karaoke. Four Non-Blondes, Rock 102. Okay, local sports roundup. Let's start with the Saskatoon Berries. They're going to be playing for the WCBL East Division crown after eliminating the Regina Red Sox over the weekend. The Berries head to Moose Jaw to open the final against the Miller Express tomorrow night. Team Saskatchewan was victorious at the Canadian Senior Women's Football Championship on the weekend. I mean, our gals, which of course a lot of this team is made up of Saskatoon Valkyries players, they kind of ran the table at the whole tournament, but ended up winning gold with a dominant 24-3 win against Quebec on Saturday. And our Saskatoon Hilltops opened their season on the road with a 38-13 win over Winnipeg. Next game, Sunday, SMF Field. Edmonton Wildcats are coming to town.
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2: A little bit of a rainy day so far this morning. Looks like a little bit of clouds happening and kind of going to be going on this week. Hopefully the weather warms up and gets, you know, better by Friday, Saturday, Sunday. We got Rock 102 Show and Shine weekend. Of course, Rock the River happening, Drive and Shine. So many things. But for right now, I want to play a song for the winner of the Gold Ball ticket. I've never even heard of that. I don't even know what it is. But it is $44 million. And it was sold somewhere in Saskatchewan. We know it wasn't Saskatoon or Regina. But we also know that someone is $44 million richer in this province, which is good. You're Steve Miller.

0: take the money and run. $44 million was sold. A $44 million ticket in Saskatchewan somewhere. We don't know where yet. We know it wasn't Saskatoon or Regina, which is unfortunate, even though I've never won a lottery or bought a lottery ticket in my entire life. So there's no way I'm winning. All right, Craig, what are we doing? How you doing?
1: Still handsome, you know.
0: Sweet. Well, congratulations. What do you want to hear?
1: Can I hear Big Bang Baby?
0: Baby.

0: Billy Talent, we are slow. That happens every Monday on The Takeover. So let's get those calls in, friends. 306-938-3733. You request a song. I put it on. Go ahead, Andrew.
1: Can I request a song for the 12 o'clock Takeover?
0: Yes, sir.
1: Million Dollars by Bare Naked Ladies.
0: Ooh, yeah, because we just found out somewhere in Saskatchewan, a $44 million winning ticket was sold from Lotto 649. You need a lot more than $1 million for these things now. This song.

0: we could just go up there and hang out.
1: Like, open the fridge and stuff, and there would be food laid out for us, with little pre-wrapped sausages and things.
0: Mm.
1: They have pre-wrapped sausages, but they don't have pre-wrapped bacon.
0: Well, can you blame them?
1: Yeah.

0: rich with $1 million anymore? I don't know, bare naked ladies. We might need to, like, change that to trillion. If I had $1 trillion, it does still has a nice ring to it. 306-938-3733. That is the number you call to get in on the takeover. Let's make it crazy weird. It is Monday, and it's slow, so this is the good time to call. Go ahead, Venom.
1: You'd have to have Through the Fire and the Flames, would you?
0: I do, actually.
1: No way.
0: Yeah.
1: <It worked.
0: laughs> I know, it's cool. Dragon Force, this song was on Guitar Hero, also on Secret Life of Pets. Could you imagine being able to play this song? Like, imagine how much energy you would have to have just to be able to play it. God, they're good. It's 7 minutes long, too. So

I wouldn't give to be able to play just like a snippet of that on any instrument anywhere. 306-938-3733. It is the takeover, and it is kind of whatever you want. It's nice and free on a Monday, too. So if you've never called before, this is a good time to call. She's slow. Here's the truth. Just announced. They're going to be playing.

0: called The Takeover. Today is a good day to do it. 306-938-3733. You don't even have to give me your name. Like, this person right here is now referred to as Bam Bam. Hi.
1: Hello. How about something from Slash's first album, Snake Pit?
0: Oh, God, I love that album. That's with, like, all the different artists, right? Like, there was Miles Kennedy.
1: That's a self-titled one. No, I'm thinking before even that. He just left Guns N' Roses.
0: Oh, I don't know if I have anything. Give me a song. Give me like a song.
1: Beggars and Hangers On was the only release.
0: Oh, this is Slash's Snake. Okay, this is like, okay, now I get what we're doing. Yeah.
1: Right. There's a live version, but the album version's awesome.
0: Okay, I have Beggars and Hangers On. Let's check this out together. I don't think I've ever heard this song.
1: Oh, wow. You're in for a treat then.
0: Okay, so when he first left GNR, what year are we talking?
1: 94, if not 93.
0: Remind me what happened. So then they got back together, and then he left, or no, then he just started doing his solo stuff early 2000, right?
1: No, he went with Velvet Revolver, and then he did his solo.

0: all those stuff. But in Canada, then he was doing like commercials and little gigs. Black and White with Michael Jackson.
1: I forgot about that too.
0: Yeah, then after Velvet Revolver, then he started doing his solo stuff.
1: What's your favorite solo / stuff?
0: Oh, probably the first one you were mentioning. His self-titled album.
1: Oh God, it's good. Yeah, and Fergie's on it, and Ian Astbury, and
0: yes, all of that. The whole album, actually. Yeah, Andrew from Wolf Mother.
1: Yeah, God, I love that song, By the Sword. Okay, anyway, let's get to your song now. Here is Slash's Snake Pit. Thank you for calling Bam Bam and giving us a lesson.

0: Bam Bam with that one, giving us a lesson on when Slash first left GNR. Slash's Snake Pit, bangers and hangers on. 306-938-3733. We got Nathan. What are you doing today?
1: I am hanging some doors and doing some baseboard work before the carpet guys come tomorrow.
0: Do you have a friend to hang doors with?
1: By myself.
0: You're doing it by yourself, so you're going to like shim it and then like put it on the thing and then like how are you doing that by yourself?
1: Hinge side first, get a nice plumb and level, then you put the frame in, and then it's a lot easier than trying to shim it and handle it after the frame's in.
0: Did not know that!
1: Yeah, you just have to have a good level and make sure you're right behind the hinges and...
0: And some good music, which is what I'm here for. What song you want to hear?
1: Absolute Zero by Stone Sour.
0: Oh my god! Yes!

0: is also their home.
1: Hey, this is Marlon from the band Autopilot.
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Metallica, Rock 102, that one for Jonathan, 306-938-3733. You guys are leading into this Metal Monday thing. I didn't even say the words Metal Monday, but we played Dragon Force earlier, and now everyone's calling in with nothing but metal. So I think we roll it. Someone texted in. Give me some old school. Heavy Metal Shuffle, some Kick-Axe. Let's roll.

0: wouldn't have given to be live at a Kick-Ax show back in the 80s when that song first came out. Like, I can just see the lead singer going, heavy metal stuff. The people in the front row of the crowd with his tongue out and his little guitar and whatever. Anyways, 306-938-3733. It is the takeover. It is Monday, so we're keeping it up, right? Jason, what you doing today?
1: Hanging out with the kids, get the day off. Not going to the pool because it's raining and gross, but...
0: Do you have a pool?
1: Yeah, well...
0: That's the coolest!
1: Yeah, it's going over better than the tree fort, so we're all good.
0: Oh my gosh! Jason, you sound like the best dad ever. What song are you on?
1: We get some Disturbed, Inside the Fire.
0: Jeez, I like this. Like, Monday is a pure energy song day.
1: Get her rolling in the right way.

0: Okay, we're going over on the takeover, and the reason is because we got a lot of new people showing up, and I can't not play their request because they're new. So, you know, you got to suck them in, right? 306-938-3733. How's it going? What are you doing?
1: I am okay. When's the last time you played The Trooper by Iron Maiden?
0: Not soon enough is what the answer for that is.
1: That is the right answer indeed.
0: Who is this?
1: My name's Covey.
0: Covey? Well, that's new.
1: It's an odd one, yes.
0: Are you first-time caller?
1: First-time caller.
0: Oh, my gosh!
1: Yeah.
0: Welcome, welcome. Tell us a little bit about yourself, Covey.
1: Oh, my God, where do I begin? Not much to tell. I'm just driving and working like everyone else.
0: What do you work?
1: I work for the city.
0: Ah, sweet. And that is a lot of driving.
1: Some days, yes. Some days, no.
0: What do you wish you could tell every driver on the world?
1: We're all trying to get to the same place. Slow the hell down, man. You know, be nice. It's okay to let people in front of you. And embrace the zipper merge. Mm. Embrace the zipper merge.
0: Mm. We have a little jingle that someone made up. Zip to the left, zip to the right. Now you're in tight.
1: Yeah, I know. It hasn't caught on yet, though. Treat people better in your cars.
0: Good wisdom.

0: It's on my top five list of best Iron Maiden songs. It is the best. How'd be the name, of course, number one. 306-938-3733. Text in, call in. It is the takeover. We got to wrap things up right away here. We got, is this new Mike? Never called before,
1: yeah,
0: Mike?
1: Yeah, I thought I'd take a chance.
0: I'm so glad you did. You nailed it.
1: Right on.
0: Tell us something about yourself, new Mike.
1: Not too much. Just a tow truck driver out of Humboldt.
0: Sweet. Okay. I love Humboldt. I partied there lots in the early 2000s.
1: Nice.
0: Did you party there also in the early 2000s?
1: Oh, I grew up there, so yeah, I did. I've got lots of, I was lucky. I was before cell phones, so nothing was captured.
0: Yes, I was also there with you, burning pallets in the bush.
1: You betcha.
0: Yep.
1: No better place to be.
0: I bet you we were at the same parties, man. That's wild.
1: Yeah, the air's better out there.
0: Until you burn all those pallets. Then someone throws a gas can in the fire. What do you want to hear, new Mike?
1: Something by Motorhead, Killed by Death.
0: Sweet.

Motorhead, that one for new Mike. We had lots of newbies on the takeover today. It was awesome. And so much metal, you guys. Like, we put on Dragon Force, thanks to Venom for that one. And then it was nothing but, like, I guess Stone Sour, is that metal? I don't know. Is that just, like, kind of rocker? Rocky? I don't know. Sometimes it's hard to know where the genres are. Metallica, we had Kick-Ass, Disturbed, Maiden, Motorhead. It was awesome. So if you want to keep the Metal Monday going, we certainly can. But here's what we're going to do. You're going to exchange a awesome metal song, hopefully I have it and can play it, for a fun fact about anything. It could be about trees or the air or cars. Car show this

Nothing's wrong, Chad. You're just listening to Rock 102. Huh? Huh? It sounded better in my head. Okay. Here is Def Leppard, Animal, Rock 102. We've got a decent day today. The clouds are here. Maybe a little bit of rain here and there. Going to be kind of like this for the rest of the week. Supposed to be good for show and shine, okay, on Sunday. That's the day we really want the sun to come out for. Weather's for advanced

Aerosmith, Rock 102. Okay, gotta say congrats to the Barrys. They just won their East Division title again. What is this, third time? Going to playoffs, baby. Here's Jet.

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2: 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I think we go to some of your favorite car movies from the 90s. And I was just watching one that showed up on our Facebook page a lot called Ronin. I've never seen this movie. At least I don't remember seeing it. Who's this? De Niro? De Niro. De Niro's in it. And I don't even know this woman. But what I find interesting about this, here's the car scene chase. There's no music. What's weird, too, is now we know they put the sound effects in after.

the 90s, man. Anyway, 1998, we were also introduced to this man. And I fell in love with this band. It was Limp Bizkit. It's Faith.

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0: KCR, Rock 102. What's going on, Jordan?
1: I was looking to get some Kill Switch put on.
0: Yes, let's do it. Okay, that means you owe me a fact. By the way, Kill Switch Engage going to be here at TCU Place Friday night. I am sorry to tell you, I am not giving away tickets this week. So if you want to go, you got to buy them. Okay, give me your fact.
1: I got a real good one here.
0: Okay, sweet, sweet, sweet. I'm in.
1: Did you know that chainsaws were first invented for childbirth?
0: This is the kind of Metal Monday fact I'm talking about. What?
1: They were invented for widening the cystiotomy, widening the pubic cartilage.
0: Oh my gosh.
1: In Scotland in the 18th century.
0: You know what, actually? Those things do vibrate pretty hard. Here we go. Kill Switch Engage. This is their cover of Dio's Holy Diver, and it is damn good.

That's an example of Metal Monday. Jordan calls in, gives us a fact. We put on a song for him. Killswitch Engage, going to be here on Friday, by the way. And Jordan's fact was, chainsaws were originally made for childbirth back in the day. Man, they got a lot of things wrong back then. What I would be very curious to know is, when did it go from childbirth to cutting down trees? What? Oh, this tree trunk sure looks like a woman's lady bits. Why don't we try it on that? Here's the hip, Rock 102, Metal Monday. If you got a cool fact and you want to hear a song, 306-938-3733.

0: is The Offspring, Rock 102. We got Brenda and Trucker Dave. And tell us what's up with you guys.
1: I went to ACDC last night.
0: No! That's right. You guys were in Edmonton.
1: That's right.
0: How was it?
1: Awesome. It was awesome. It was great. I guess we want to hear some more AC/DC. We didn't get enough of it.
0: I love that. The fact that you want to hear more after hearing a full night of AC/DC means that they did a pretty damn good job. Okay, tell me about Angus. Tell me about Brian. Like, how did they perform? How are these guys doing this still?
1: That's exactly what I thought. They were incredible. Like, I mean, what is he, 71 or 72?
0: Yep.
1: Still hopping on the stage, and everyone goes nuts every time he hops down the stage. So, yeah, it was unreal. Still wearing his little boy school outfit thing, and yeah.
0: Brilliant.
1: Yeah, you can get the crowd going.
0: What do you think we need to do to make sure we get there at 72?
1: Keep on rocking.
0: Maybe eat a vegetable or two?
1: Oh, I don't know. I think arena burgers and...
0: My grandpa lived longer than anybody, and he smoked cigarettes all of his life.
1: Yeah, exactly.
0: All right, Brenda. Coming up, which AC/DC song do you want?
1: Oh, I think Thunderstruck.

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All right. I am checking out this Foo Fighters show, which is about what? We're about a month away now. This is awesome. And I'm just looking at the tickets because actually, you know what? There's quite a few available still. Ticketmaster.ca, month and a half away. If you got an extra $400 and you must be front row, that's what you're going to be paying, about $400, right? And then if you want to sit like way up in the nosebleeds, let's see, tippity top. This ticket is still $180. I shouldn't say it like that. That's probably not selling them better. Let me just try that again. Take two. How about this one? This one is still $150. Okay, so basically, you're not seeing the Foo Fighters for less than $150. You want to get a good seat? Spend the $300.

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Motley Crue, if you are working outside, today is an awesome day. A little bit of a breeze, not bad, maybe in the 20s. Actually, this week is not going to be too bad for you if you're working outside. We got basically 20s all week, maybe some rain coming here and there. And hopefully we're going to have a good weekend. We do have some rain coming for Friday. Of course, that is when Rock the River starts. That's when the Rock 102 Show and Shine weekend starts. But we're still far away from that. So for today, looking decent. Sun's out right now. That's nice. Weather is for Saskatoon Funeral Home. Here's Audioslave.

Big Sugar, Rock 102. This is what I love. A lot of people went to AC/DC in Edmonton last night. They are texting me on their way back. We are going to get some more reviews. Thank you for listening, my friends. And, you know, like, they can't even get us in there. They just, like, put us up on the app. That's so sweet. Here's Papa Roach. It's Wake Up Call on Rock 102.

0: Papa Roach, the AC/DC reviews are coming in. They were in Edmonton last night. We got Lettner. What's up, buddy?
1: Lettner, box on the roll. What's going on?
0: Woo!
1: Ow, ow!
2: Are you driving
1: AC/DC.
2: Home?
0: Are you driving home?
1: Yeah, man.
0: How was it?
1: Oh, it was an unreal concert, man. It was such a good time. Like, first of all, we went to the pop-up shop that they had at the Starlight Room. And they had a bunch of AC/DC memorabilia, a bunch of shirts all sort of laid out, a bunch of stuff you can take pictures with, like guitars and things like that.
0: Cool.
1: Pretty Reckless was awesome, and then AC/DC, just like, they still got it, man. It was one hell of a show, man. The vibe in Edmonton was unreal yesterday. Everyone was walking around with AC/DC shirts, just ultra pumped.
0: Oh, that's cool, man.
1: Yeah, man. Angus comes out, and he's still, you know, he's 71 now. He's not as fast-footed as he used to be, but he was still doing the moves, you know, and up and down, and he can still play like nobody's business, of course. And then Brian Johnson, yeah, man, kind of comes out in his hat and his sleeveless T-shirt and does the Brian Johnson stuff. Like, he sounded really amazing.
0: That's incredible. Like, especially since he had no hearing ability, like, 3 years ago or whatever it was.
1: Yeah, well, I don't know either, so I don't know why he knows, but...
0: Okay, well, I imagine you're not feeling great.
1: I got my son to book a room, and he booked me at Blues on White, so we had a room that was just a little bit bigger than a jail cell. Yeah, so and we had to share a twin-size bed.
0: That's so funny. What did the son think about sharing a bed with you?
1: What did you think, son?
3: Well, it was hot and sweaty.
1: Hot and sweaty.
0: All right, what song you want?
1: Can we do Heatseeker? Because they didn't play that either. I love that tune.
0: Yeah, okay, sweet.

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1: Day 95. 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
22: We're back. Yes, I'm right behind you. And we're bringing you another 60 minutes of nonstop rock. 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

Someone in Saskatchewan is $44 million richer. We know it was sold somewhere in the province, not Saskatoon and not Regina. So if that's where you buy your tickets, it was not you. I hate to say it, but it's always fun to dream, man, right? Except for, and I love watching this show. Remember that show, The Lottery Ruined My Life? Man, they got to bring that back, or like podcast or something, because it makes you feel so good that you didn't win, you know? So likely you didn't, but maybe that's a good thing. Here's Crown Labs, Come Together, Rock World 2.

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1: Hey, so at Diefenbaker, what's the rule of thumb? If something comes floating your way, is that keepable?
2: I would sure think so.
1: Yeah.
3: Yeah, okay.
2: That's how we've always treated it.
1: Yeah, like a sea-doo, you know, hits the shore or something. Like, well, mine now.
2: That would be mine in a heartbeat.
1: Quickly paint it before anyone can see it.
2: A quick rattle can job.
1: Yeah, right.
3: Oh, my God. The spray paint is melting off.
1: Put it in the truck. Let's get out of here. Go, go.
4: That's a car. That's a car.
0: Sully and Wit on Rock 102.

0: Monday. We got Adam on the line. What do you want to hear, my dear friend?
1: I was thinking Hail to the King. I've been sent before.
0: Yeah. Okay, so here's what we're going to do for Metal Monday. You've got to give me a really cool fact. It could be about a car, or the sun, or the lake, or fish.
1: So, everybody likes Adidas clothing, or at least most people do, I think.
0: Jonathan Davis from Korn comes to mind, yeah.
1: But it's actually pronounced Adidas.
0: Adidas?
1: Adidas.
0: Adidas?
1: Adidas is actually Adidas.
0: That's not true.
1: Yeah, it's after the name of the guy that invented Adidas. And the craziest thing is him and his brother started this company, and then they had a falling out, and they didn't like the ways they were going. So the one brother left and stole a bunch of designs and started his own company called Puma.
0: No way.
1: Yeah.
0: It is. Adidas. I just looked it up.
1: Yeah. And yeah, his brother is the founder of Puma.
0: It's like Succession-esque, hey? Like when there's two companies, brothers, similar product.
1: And Oreos, very similar.
0: What happened with Oreos?
1: Oh, you got to look up the story of Oreos.
0: Okay, I will. I'm going to put this song on, and while it's playing, I'm going to find out what happened to the brothers of Oreos. Here's Avenged Sevenfold. Hail to the

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0: Metal Monday. That's what we got going on right now. And we just chatted with Adam, who gave me a really cool fact. Adidas, not pronounced that way.
1: But it's actually pronounced Adidas.
0: Adidas. And it was two brothers. Eventually, they get in a fight. Adidas has his own company. Puma is the other company from the other brother. Had no idea that happened. Okay, how about this one? Jacob and Joseph Luce. Thank you, Adam, for this tip. He told me to go look it up because he couldn't remember the details, but these are them. This is about a cookie. Joseph Luce gets in a fight with Jacob, leaves, starts his own company with a competitor, okay? Leaves. Jacob's like, screw you, man. I'm going to be the better brother. I'm going to make the best bakery in America. Almost does it. He's the second largest bakery, in part because he made a very, very famous cookie called Hydrox. Hydrox is selling very well. It's making Jacob a lot of money. Joseph, his brother, is going, you know what? I could do a better job with that. Absolutely steals the idea from Jacob, completely rips him off, rebrands it, repackages it. It's now called Oreos. They are more to buy at the grocery store than the original Hydrox. And because people think, oh, because it's more, it must be more valuable. I'm going to buy it. Hydrox must be the knockoff. Oreos takes over the company. Hydrox is no longer, which why would you name a cookie Hydrox? That sounds like something I'm cleaning up puke with. But that's the story of Oreos. Just to, like, shows you. Sibling rivalry and good marketing can make you a lot of money. I bet you Oreos bought advertising on radio. Maybe they even advertised on Rock 102. I don't know. Here's Chi-Town.

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That is the hip. We got 20 degrees today. As you can see, it's kind of like, I'm going to say it's a sunny, gray day, which I know sounds stupid, but I really do think that that's the best way to describe today. 22 tomorrow, so we are going to get

back, Rock 102. It is already that time of year where they are thinking about closing the outdoor pools. August 18th, coming in 8 days, Mayfair Pool is going to do Dog Days of Summer, which is like you get your dog in there. There's usually about 60 dogs at a time. And it is maybe the happiest you've ever been in your life. This is what heaven would look like to me. If I died and went to heaven, it would be dogs in a pool everywhere. Ah, got to register your dog before you go, okay? That's coming up May 18th. I have no idea who came up with this idea and why it's a tradition in Saskatoon, but I love it. Here's Bon Jovi.

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Collective Soul, Everclear, going to be kicking off Rock the River on Friday. Well, technically, Limlifter is, and then Sloan, and then Everclear. And we are maybe going to get some rain for that. But you've been to shows before where it was raining, right? And it was still awesome. And maybe it's not even going to be that much rain. And maybe it'll be done by like 6 o'clock, right? It's not going to hold you back. You're still going to do Rock the River. It's at Rotary Park this year, so it's going to be super extra big, super awesome, too. Like, all the food trucks are going to be there. There's going to be, like, tons of VIP areas. It sounds incredible. I haven't been able to see it yet, but it sounds incredible. Of course, Collective Soul going to be that Saturday night. And then you got Starship and Colin James. And, oh, geez, it's like there's 11 bands coming, guys. Just get the tickets, all right? It's all weekend. Get the pass. Here's the truth. They just announced they're going to be...

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Definitely butt rock. Nothing but rock, you know? Metallica, Rock 102. I got more butt rock for you. Nickelback. Rainbow Butt Monkeys. You better believe that's butt rock. Here's Nickelback. This is their new one. It is called Rattle the Cage, Rock 102.

Nickelback, what do you think? 306-938-3733. Text from Shannon. She said, yeah, you may call that butt rock, Whitney. I call that divorced dad rock. I love these like random new genres of rock that are coming out, especially the divorced dad rock. I don't even know what that means. All I know is every single band on a divorced dad rock playlist, I like. Apparently, I like divorced dads. Here's CCR, Rock 102, Fortunate Son, Rattle the Cage, the new Nickelback song. We just played it. They got a new album coming out in October.

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Offspring, Rock 102. Okay, Caitlin Grace is at Dragon's Den Games right now, and I had to text her, what's the best game? Because, as you know, Dragon's Den, that's where you go to get your games locally, all right? And they also have the latest and the best suggestions of what to get. So, Cats Knocking Things Off Ledges is what Caitlin Grace thinks we all need to be playing. It sounds hilarious. So, basically, you build these cat trees, and then you have to, like, position your cats to knock their toys off of these cat trees. Anyway, everyone just go buy it, okay? Go buy it at Dragon's Den Games. She wants some System of a Down, so that's what we're doing. Cats knocking things off ledges. Man, I got Throw Burrito. I got this game called Dixit at my house. Like, games are not like they used to be, right? Like Clue and Sorry. Here's Chop Suey.

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0: Def Leppard, Rock 102, it is Metal Monday. Okay, so what do we got coming up next here?
1: You got Blue Monday?
0: I weirdly have the Orgy version, which I think was on like a compilation in the early 2000s that did well. Like a big shiny tunes, but not that. But you got to give me a fact first. What do you got?
2: I read that somewhere that the Weir was supposed to be a Great Depression work project, create a work project.
0: Yeah.
2: And it didn't get started until after the Depression.
0: Whoopsie!
2: Right? And I've heard that, and also there's been a few times where people have actually tried to get rid of it.
0: Do you remember one of the mayors wanted to, like, create some kind of surfing ability on the Weir?
2: Really?
0: Yeah! And I think they're actually doing it in Calgary. So if it works out for Calgary, we might have to look into it. I mean, we did try with that cow that one time, but it just kept... Here's Orgy, Blue Monday, Rock 102. Funny how the Weir has a lot of history. There's a lot of stories about the Weir.

New World Order, right? Did that song originally? Orgy version there. Blue Monday, Rock 102. It is a gray Monday, that's for sure. Did have a little bit of blue skies earlier today. Kind of going to be like this all week. Weather is for the Cave Family Restaurant. Here's Monster.

0: Smashing Pumpkins, Rock 102. I think they're playing Calgary in November-ish, celebrating the 30th anniversary of Melancholy and the Infinite Sadness. Okay, but we did have Edmonton AC/DC show. Got Lettner on the line. Tell me how it was, buddy.
1: Angus comes out, and he's still 71 now. He's still doing the moves, you know, and up and down, and he can still play like nobody's business, of course. And then Brian Johnson kind of comes out in his hat and his sleeveless t-shirt and does the Brian Johnson stuff. Like, he was sounded really amazing. It was definitely Angus Young, Brian Johnson show last night, you know, obviously.
0: Yeah.
1: With the rest of the band, but they all played great and sounded great. You know, we debated endlessly, like, what songs are going to play, what songs they could have played, and, you know, overall, it was a fantastic time, yeah.
0: So what songs did they miss? What songs did they love? Like, tell me.
1: Oh, man, well, you know what they didn't play was Who Made Who, but Thunderstruck,
0: Whole Lotta Rosie.
1: Black, Whole Lotta Rosie, Yeah, You Shook Me All Night Long. Yeah, they did Let There Be Rock, that went on forever, like, the most never-ending guitar solo.
0: Sweet!
1: And I would have to say I enjoyed it more than Metallica.
0: No way.
1: Yeah, I did. I enjoyed AC/DC more than Metallica.
0: That's crazy.
1: Concert experience. Those songs are your timeless classics, you know?
0: That must be it. It must be the way the music hits. Plus, you were with your son, right? So that's like, that's different.
1: Yeah, so, and we had to share a twin-size bed.
0: No, you didn't!
1: Yeah, we did. We just stayed up all night drinking, listening to music, and talking about AC/DC and stuff.
0: What did the son think about sharing a bed with you?
1: What did you think, son?
2: Well, it was hot and sweaty.
1: Hot and sweaty.
0: Cannot say I have ever shared a bed with my mom or my dad, actually. Like, in older adult life. Here's AC/DC, Rock 102, because they didn't play it at the show. Let's play it for you now.

0: Three Days Grace, Rock 102. Okay, Jordan, it's Metal Monday. So in exchange for incredible facts you know, I will give you songs. What do you got for me?
1: I got a real good one here.
0: Okay, sweet, sweet, sweet. I'm in.
1: Did you know that chainsaws were first invented for childbirth?
0: This is the kind of Metal Monday fact I'm talking about. What?
1: They were invented for widening the cysteotomy, widening the pubic cartilage.
0: Oh, my gosh.
1: In Scotland in the 18th century.
0: You know what, actually? Those things do vibrate pretty hard. You got a good metal fact. You got a great metal song. What do you want?
1: Pantera.

0: Yeah, we did it. We played Pantera. And just a heads up, 8th and Lansdowne just got a tip that there is an accident. Let me know if it's very, very backed up. And again, a little reminder, University Bridge is still closed.
1: The Chevy is polished. The Ford is fueled. And the only thing left to do is drive. Beep, beep, beep, yeah. Rock 102's Drive and Shine.
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0: is Green Day, Rock 102. We got Tracy. What's up?
1: Hey, there's an accident at 8th Street and Lansdowne that's starting to kind of congest traffic.
0: Damn it.
1: Going eastbound.
0: Okay.
1: On the alternate route, University Bridge is still... So there we go.
0: Got it. Thanks, honey.
1: Okay, bye.
0: It really is. Like, that's a really good word for it. Have you ever tried to drive on college in the last few weeks? It's just like you're going through a maze. 21 degrees is what we got tomorrow. So the sun is going to be out tomorrow, which is great. We will cloud over a little bit, kind of off and on over the week. Friday's looking rainy. So just, you know, manifest sun, or however you make that sun come out. Weather's for country-style barbecue. You got Jeff Healy. Rock 102.

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2: It is for Saskatoon Smitty's and Bugsy's Bar and Grill. We got Jade. What are you doing?
3: I'm just hanging around the house.
2: Ooh, nice.
3: Yep.
2: Just hanging around?
3: Yeah.
2: Damn. That sounds awesome, Jade. What are we going to put on for you?
3: Backfoot by Dinosaur Pileup.
2: Oh, God. Yes.
3: Such a good song.
2: What are you going to do when this song comes out? You can't just hang around when the song's on.
3: No, the song will bring on some dancing, and I know almost every single word. So
2: yes.
3: Some good rapping.
2: I'm going to be bobbing and also mom rapping along with you, Jade.

I mean, if you had any sort of Mondays going on before, they are officially gone. That is the best. Jade, thank you for that request. Dinosaur Pileup. Doesn't he make you feel like you could one day be a rapper? Like, I could do that. Backfoot, again, band is Dinosaur Pileup. If that was the first time you heard it, please request it more and more and more so people get familiar with it and we can play it all the time because I love that song. All right, this one from someone who will be anonymous, does not want to call the radio station. They say everybody will recognize their voice. They want to hear Big Wreck, Albatross. They did say, if I put it on, the children will be joyous out in the streets. So watch for kids as you're driving home. Here's Big Wreck.

0: One of my favorite songs from Big Wreck, Albatross, Rock 102. It is the 5 o'clock foreplay for Saskatoon Smitty's and Bugsy's Bar and Grill. Where are we going next?
1: Could you play I Want to Be Sedated by the Ramones?
0: Absolutely. Why this one today?
1: Because I think most of us would need that right now. It's Monday, and it's just that kind of feel.
0: Yeah, I mean, it is gray. It is blah, but you know what? It's

0: 6 o'clock foreplay for Saskatoon Smitty's and Bugsy's Bar and Grill. We got 403. He's a numerologist. It gets wild sometimes when we talk to him. Give us the reading for today, okay? 8, 10, 20, 20, 26?
1: Okay, we'll go back a couple of days.
0: Okay, I guess we're going to go back a couple of days.
1: Well, no, because a major shift. Lionsgate 888 portal. Okay, so that's 8 months, 8 days. So 8 and 8 is 16, which is 7, and 2026 is one more. So 8, 17
0: just a
1: plus
0: minute.
1: One is 8.
0: Lionsgate portal. You're talking about the movie Lionsgate?
1: No. This is a separate entity. Just Google up Lionsgate Energy Portal or something like that, 888 portal. The portal started opening about the 25th of last month, and it goes till about the 15th.
0: Okay, what song do you want, buddy?
1: Go with just what I needed.
0: From the Cars. Sounds good, man. All right. You know, someone just won $44 million in Saskatchewan. Maybe they manifested that on the Lionsgate portal opening day. When's that portal opening next?

0: Soul, Rock 102. They are going to be here Saturday for Rock the River. It is going to be awesome. You can get a full weekend pass, or you could just go for one day if you want. I think it's like $120 or something for one day. Heads up on that. But you are seeing four bands. So $30 a band, not too shabby. Tea Party going to be there. And I am blanking on the rest because there is 11 bands coming to Rock the River. There's so many. 306-938-3733. We have got Brenda on the line. And Brenda, you are just in Edmonton with Trucker Dave. What'd you guys do?
1: I went to ACDC last night.
0: No! That's right. You guys were in Edmonton.
1: That's right.
0: How was it?
1: Awesome. It was awesome. It was great. I guess we want to hear some more AC/DC. We didn't get enough of it.
0: I love that. The fact that you want to hear more after hearing a full night of AC/DC means that they did a pretty damn good job.
1: So good.
0: Okay, tell me about Angus. Tell me about Brian. Like, how did they perform? How are these guys doing this still?
1: That's exactly what I thought. They were incredible. Like, I mean, what is he, 71 or 72?
0: Yep.
1: Still hopping on the stage, and everyone goes nuts every time he hops down the stage. So, yeah, it was unreal. Still wearing his little boy school outfit thing, and
0: brilliant.
1: Yeah, you can get the crowd going.
0: What do you think we need to do to make sure we get there at 72?
1: Keep on rocking.
0: Maybe eat a vegetable or two?
1: Oh, I don't know. I think arena burgers and.
0: My grandpa lived longer than anybody, and he smoked cigarettes all of his life. Let's put on some AC/DC for Trucker Dave and Brenda. Thanks for giving us a review of the show.

They opened up for AC/DC, put on a wicked show, getting some reviews on text. Thanks for, you know, letting me live vicariously through you if you went to that show. 306-938-3733. You can text anytime. All right, we got some sun coming tomorrow, thank goodness. 21 degrees is what we're going to be at, and 21 on Wednesday. Not the greatest week, but you know what? Maybe we can manifest some sunshine for Rock the River. Happy

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0: seats are set. 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

0: If you are a Travis Barker fan, then you maybe already know this, but Hulu has released the documentary. You can watch it now about that plane crash that he was in.
1: Travis was in really bad shape. There was an absolute concern whether or not he would survive.
2: I've never stepped foot on a plane since the crash. And when I think about it, I have the worst flashbacks.
3: I've got two on the ground with burns over here. Get a f***ing in this, man.
0: Sounds intense. It also sounds a little bit like it's also about like how he got to that place and his way back, like how to heal from grief and how to, like, four other people passed away in that plane crash, hey, and he survived. That's gotta be wild. Anyway, that is out August 13th. Never met-

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